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1: Welcome to the Vibe 103 Weather Report, brought to you by our friends at All Shores and Wendy Dill. We're coming off a messy overnight stretch as a complex low-pressure system pushed through the area with periods of rain, showers, and even the odd rumble of thunder. Conditions settled down somewhat through today, but we're not completely in the clear just yet, with another round of unsettled weather lined up for tomorrow before drier air finally moves in to close out the week. For today, expect a mix of sunny periods and scattered showers, with shower activity increasing later in the day and overnight. High temperatures climb to around 78 degrees, with overnight lows near 70. Tomorrow brings another unsettled day with sunny breaks, mixed with occasional wet spells, though conditions should gradually improve later on. By Friday, things improve noticeably, a mix of sun and cloud with only the slight chance of an early shower before drier, calmer conditions begin to take hold. Out on the water, marine conditions remain somewhat unsettled as this low-pressure system continues moving through the area. Moderate seas persist today, briefly building rough at times tomorrow, alongside stronger winds and showers, before improving into Friday as high pressure starts to build back in. Thanks to the good folks at All Shores for making the Vibe 103 Weather Report possible. I'm Wendy Dill.
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1: This is your Vibe 103 Entertainment Report, brought to you by our friends at 59 Front. I'm Wendy Dill. In a heartwarming announcement made earlier today, Gerber unveiled its 2026 Gerber baby. One-year-old Cameron Chung of Minnesota captured the judges' hearts with a photo showing what his parents describe as his first intentional smile. His parents say Cameron's joyful personality helped carry their family through a challenging first year and that he has become a source of happiness for everyone around him. As the newest Gerber baby, Cameron will receive a $50,000 prize and you will see him featured in upcoming Gerber campaigns. And if you'd like a smile today, you can check out Baby Chung's photos online yourself. Fair warning, you may find it impossible not to smile back. Congratulations to baby Cameron for this adorable honor. Charlie XCX is officially entering a brand new era. The Brat star revealed that her seventh studio album will be titled Music, Fashion, Film and is scheduled for release on July 24th. She made the announcement in classic Charlie fashion with a surprise Instagram post featuring a black and white cover image including John Cale, Marc Jacobs, and Martin Scorsese representing the album's themes. Controversial political streamer Hassan Piker has been barred from entering the United Kingdom. UK Home Secretary Shabana Mahmood revoked his electronic travel authorizations ahead of South by Southwest London, where they had been scheduled to speak. Government officials stated the decision was made because their presence may not be conducive to the public good. And finally, legendary R&B singer Peabo Bryson is recovering after suffering a stroke at the age of 75. Bryson is best known for timeless Disney duet ballads, including A Whole New World with Regina Bell from Aladdin and Beauty and the Beast with Celine Dion. Across a career spanning decades, he also delivered classics like Tonight I Celebrate My Love and As Long As There's Christmas, helping define the smooth R&B sound of the late 80s and 90s. That's your Vibe 103 Entertainment Report, brought to you by our friends at Brown & Co. I'm Wendy Dill.

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0: Pure. Carnival in Bermuda, White Party with the biggest vibe.

0: is by Charles R. Swindoll, and that is life is 10% of what happens to you and 90% of how you react to it. Once again, life is 10% what happens to you and 90% how you react to it. That is by Charles R. Swindoll, first thing here on The Wake Up Call with yours truly, DJ Fury, Tyree, DJ Genie. We're going to get into this music, vibe out today, have a good time. This first song was brought to you by Carnival in Bermuda.
1: Wagwan.
2: Alright,
1: yeah. Yo, the party shut. It's a good look for AI. Change AI and forward. Quick.
2: Yeah.

0: Yep, Fly 103, Bermuda's Energy Station. All right, Terry, I've been seeing this thing on like TikTok and stuff, right? Yeah. That says like, depending on what song you sing off of certain rhythms, describes you. So when you're hearing this rhythm in the background, what's the song that comes to your mind?
1: It's gotta be the one that you played already.
0: Which is what?
1: I am the only man she wants. For real, for real. Yeah. You, what comes to your mind?
0: This.
1: Okay.
0: This. I know the ladies should be like, me, and if that's not the tune, then I don't know what to tell you.
1: Look, I'm going to secretly tell you, I thought this was one song. I thought it was one of the same. But you right.
0: It be like that sometimes.
1: Yeah.
0: Ladies, this is the song that Tyree Thorne was supposed to play. But we ain't gonna say too much. This the wake up call. Yours truly, DJ Fury, Tyree, DJ Genie. Let's go.

0: 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It's the Wake Up Call.
1: This is another one of those ones where it's like, you hear the rhythm, but people don't expect the first song to come in. They don't expect the first song to come in at all, you know.
2: The first song? What do you mean the first song?
1: But what about songs like this?

0: Yeah. Vibe 103, Bermuda's Energy Station, 30 minutes past the hour of 7 o'clock. This first hour was brought to you by Carnival in Bermuda. No, I don't know where the other pilot is of this radio show.
1: Yeah.
0: But I'm going to say happy birthday to my dog, my brother, DJ Genie one time.
2: For
0: happy
2: real?
0: Birthday, yeah.
1: Hey, happy Armstrong, my guy.
0: He's trying to escape us.
1: You see that.
0: He'll be here soon. He'll be here soon. But we're going to get into this commercial break. And then right on the other side of that, we're going to talk all things Carnival in Bermuda right here on the Wake Up Call.
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0: Wicked,
1: Stoli Vodka,
0: Pepsi,
1: the City of Hamilton,
0: the BTA, the White Party. Sunday, June 14th.
1: Don't miss it.

0: They gal me up. Or is it, we gonna make?
1: It's gotta be, we gonna make, okay?
0: We gonna make.
2: All right, this first hour is brought to you by Carnival in Bermuda, happening next week.
1: Yep.
0: It's happening next week.
1: It came so fast. A week today.
0: Because today is Wednesday. And Carnival Bermuda starts next week Wednesday.
1: Yeah. Next week Wednesday with...
0: The Family
1: if you
0: Fet.
1: Can guess. Okay. Family Fet. Yeah. And that's at Harbor Nights.
0: Uh-huh.
1: Starting at 7 p.m.
0: Uh-huh.
1: That sounds like it's going to be a good time, honestly.
0: Yeah, that's going to be a vibe.
1: That's going to be... All the family, the tourists, the vendors. Great way to kick off.
0: You know, singer-songwriter competition.
1: Oh, yeah.
0: You know, kitty costume competition.
1: Whoa.
0: You know, so that's going to be exciting.
1: Yeah. Okay, we're moving on to Thursday. We've got 5 p.m. Evolve, 9 p.m. Army Fet. Evolve.
0: Location? 10 years.
1: 10 years.
0: Whoa. Fort Hamilton's back opening. They were at Victoria Park for 2 years.
1: Whoa.
0: And on the 10-year anniversary, Fort Hamilton's finally open. So that's big. That's huge.
1: I missed that. I didn't realize they were closed for 2 years.
0: Yeah. That's huge right there.
1: Welcome back, Evolve.
0: Well, Evolve's been happening, just not at Fort Hamilton.
1: Exactly.
0: Yeah.
1: Exactly. But Friday, we have at 5 a.m., Oasis Sunrise Fet, 8 p.m., Classic Old School Soca Fet, and 10 p.m., We Love Dance Hall. WLD. I heard it this morning on the commercial, right?
0: WYFL. What you feel like?
1: No. WLD.
0: Oh, yeah. We love dancehall. Yeah. But it also said WYFL.
1: Yeah. That's the DJ who created. He's going to be there.
0: DJ Mack, he'll be there. Ricky Platinum.
1: That's huge.
0: You know, King Addis. You know, that's huge. DJ Ripley, shout out to your boy one time, man. Your boy, like, popped up on the scene and doing his thing, man. So shout out to DJ Ripley one time.
1: Yeah. Okay, so Saturday, June 13th, 5 a.m. Swizzle at Sunrise. I'm looking forward to that one. 2 p.m. Waves featuring Marshall Montana.
0: Revelin.
1: And 10 p.m. we have Jam and Steel. That's the Cooler Fet.
0: Yeah. So one of the things, I was speaking to a representative yesterday.
1: Yeah.
0: And one of the things about Jam and Steel is that you are going to be able to curate some of your own drinks at Jam and Steel.
1: I love that.
0: It's a Cooler Fet, but you're going to be able to curate some of your own drinks. Or you can just still go to Cooler Fet way. So it's totally up to you.
1: Yeah. Hey, and really, you ain't got to be tip certified to curate this thing.
0: No, you don't.
1: Look.
0: You don't.
1: Bring your concoctions.
0: And boom.
1: And enjoy it. Jam and Steel.
0: Yeah.
1: Sunday, we have Vata, 9 a.m., 2 p.m., Panini Park.
0: Quality.
1: 5 p.m., Glow. And 10 p.m., we have Pure.
0: Yeah. And it don't stop there. It don't stop.
1: Monday, Jam Juve, 2:30 a.m. and 12 p.m., we have Reveille Road. Uh-huh. Oh, what they call it? Traffic blocking?
0: Yeah, traffic jam.
1: Traffic jam.
0: Traffic jam Juve.
1: Mm-hmm. And Reveille Road.
0: Yeah, so I wanna tell everybody to go out, get your Juve packages. When you go and get your Juve packages, you do have the option of doing the T-shirt package. Add one for Reveille Road. It's called the Road Revelers T-shirt package. So make sure everybody goes on and gets that. The price has increased because you guys didn't want to listen.
1: Officially.
0: I told you, June 1st, your price increases. So go and get your packages right now. You know, we are a week away. All your bills should be paid by now.
1: Should be.
0: So you should know what you're working with. The only bills that are probably not paid is, people's credit cards are normally in the middle of the month.
1: Maybe. Yeah, absolutely.
0: Normally in the middle of the month. So that's the only thing. Make sure you have your minimum payment in your account.
1: At least.
0: For your credit card. Your minimum payment. And the rest of it could go to Carnival in Bermuda happening next week.
1: Look, I'm gonna put a little sly little comment in there. Look, if you spent all your money on your bills and you decided to go to any one of these parties, a lot of them come with food and drinks.
0: Inclusive.
1: So you can eat, save some money, have a good time, eat some food.
0: And we're not talking about KFC.
1: Exactly.
0: We're talking about proper meal.
1: You know, curated, well put together items.
0: Proper meal.
1: Hey, like, it's a win-win if you're going to Carnival. Listen to me. It's a win-win if you're going to Carnival. I don't know what you turned me into, my guy.
0: Hey, we're her. Everybody check out for the balloon on the road.
1: Mm-hmm.
0: If you see the balloon, that means you see Tyree. This is a wake-up call. Vibe 103, Bermuda's Energy Station. We're going to get back into this music.

0: keep the same energy.
1: Yeah, you been, hey, look, you've been singing a lot this morning. How you feeling?
0: No, I remember when this song came out, right? I had probably just started playing on Vibe.
1: Yeah.
0: Right? And this was like, I was a

0: I'm in on a college for what? 5 years?
1: 5 years, okay.
0: I'm in on a college for 5 years. Moved back to Bermuda 2021.
1: Okay. 2026. Yeah, congratulations on a

0: Yeah, you know, life happened.
1: Yeah, yeah, yeah.
0: Now I got a 5-year-old.
1: A complete 5-year-old.
0: Like, you know, her, man, her birthday is in less than a month.
1: Congratulations on that, my guy.
0: Yeah. A toothless 5-year-old.
1: Yeah, that's very good.
0: She's, hey, bro, she's really reckless, man.
2: How you lose both? You lose 2 teeth in the span of what, a month?
1: That's all good. You remember? I don't know if you remember, but
2: doing a front flip off the kitchen counter.
0: Rackless.
2: And then running into a wall.
1: She didn't want the teeth.
0: No.
1: She didn't want the teeth, okay?
0: At all. And now every day,
2: Daddy, it's a new wiggly tooth. Can I pull it out?
0: No, bro. You couldn't have just gums, though. But this first I was brought to you. Yeah. This first I was brought to you by Carnival in Bermuda. Mm-hmm. Happening starting next week, Wednesday, a week from today. A week from today. And the first thing that starts is Family Fet. Mm-hmm. That is next week, Wednesday. And then on Thursday, we head into Evolve and Army Fet. Friday, we go into Oasis Sunrise Fet, the classic old school Sogo Fet. And We Love Dancehall, celebrating the 5-year anniversary. Mm-hmm. And then 10 years of Nova happening on the Saturday. And that is
1: Swizzle at Sunrise.
0: At Sunrise. Mr. Woman and Woman and Woman and Rum.
1: Voice.
0: Himself. And then at 2 p.m. is all about Waves featuring Double M. And then 10 p.m. jamming still. Everybody make sure you go and get your tickets. That is the ultimate cool effect for the weekend. Like I told you, you're going to have the opportunity to curate some of your own stuff. So make sure you bring your team out, bring your crew out, all that good type of stuff. And then Sunday. Sunday is the craziest day out of the entire week. You got 4 events that you get to pick from. You can go to Weta first thing in the morning. Or if you're looking for more of a family vibe, you can head to Pan in the Park at 2 p.m. And then it's the all-inclusive, high-end white party that is glow with a hint of yellow. Sun-kissed.
1: Mm-hmm.
0: Sun-kissed. That is happening. What is that park called now? Queen Elizabeth?
1: Yeah.
0: Mary
1: yeah.
0: Victoria? Which one is it? Queen Elizabeth?
1: I want to say Queen Elizabeth.
0: Yeah, that's
1: but we're going to say Body the Library.
0: Body Library. Behind Body the library. Library. Get there from early, y'all.
1: Mm-hmm.
0: And then Classic Frasco Bar that evening happening at Old Boys Point. That one called Pure. And then on the Monday, mm-hmm. you're going to be done. On the Monday, 2:30 in the morning. It's all about Traffic Jam. Jam Juve

0: your Juve package, you do have the option to add on the Road Ravelers t-shirt package and get $75 off of that. So the time is 4 minutes past the hour of 8 o'clock. We're going to get into this commercial break and then right on the other side, get back to some more music and speak to a special someone inside the studio, right?
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0: Yep, Vibe 103, Bermuda's Energy Station. This is the Wake Up Call. Yours truly, DJ Fury, Tyree, DJ Genie. We are here. Mm-hmm. 17 minutes past the hour of 8 o'clock. Once again, happy birthday. Big birthday shout out to DJ Genie. We don't know where he is. We're going to law him on today.
1: Yeah.
0: We're going to law him on today. But I got a special guest in the building with me. Representing Nova this morning. No, Selena, let me tell you something. I said happy birthday to Genie, right? You know it's Tyrea's birthday next week.
2: Next week, yeah.
3: Oh my gosh, really?
0: So his year for a good time.
3: Big thing.
2: I like to take things slow. Right?
0: imagine saying, "Yeah, my birthday is next week. I want to take things slow, and it's your first time doing carnival."
3: Yeah,
0: there's no such thing.
2: I know it doesn't sound like it matches. I'm sitting there pondering.
3: Match.
2: It doesn't seem like it goes together.
3: Take it slow at Family Fat. And then it's all gas.
0: Yeah.
2: and to think, Family Fat is probably the only thing I didn't plan on going to.
0: That's the only one that we've been talking about where Terry's like, yeah, I saw us go up, but I think I'm going to get my sleep because after that, it's no sleep.
2: It's all gas, no breaks.
0: And one of those events that Terry is going to, that I'm taking him to, is Swizzle at Sunrise.
3: Yes, I heard you this morning. You're looking forward to it, so.
2: I am.
3: Definitely.
2: The only thing that it seems to be a speed bump is it's at 5 a.m.
3: No, but you're not even gonna feel that.
2: I'm hoping. I'm gonna hold you to it.
3: Are you getting to WLD?
0: Well, we've been debating on that one.
3: I mean, you got a good one and then transition to the next.
0: The schedule for DJ Fury is full, so you know, we're debating on that one. So shout out to Vivian and the entire team. I want to go.
2: Look, I'm just gonna say I want him to go.
3: Well, I mean, if that's your real partner, you know.
0: Yeah. So if that's what's happening, then that's what's happening.
3: But I mean, you can't miss it because it's playing at Sizzle at Sunrise.
0: Hello.
3: This is it.
2: And really, one of my newest favorite Sugar songs is from Voice.
0: Yeah.
2: Honestly. So
0: yeah. Can't be here if Tyree just be singing that 24/7.
2: I didn't realize I was singing it at one point. You know, I said, what am I doing?
0: So that's happening on the Saturday.
2: Yeah.
0: It's happening on the Saturday. Let's talk about it.
3: So

0: So Dance Sunrise is a gamut of ages. Mm-hmm. 10 Sizzler Sunrise. So you're gonna get Foundation, you're gonna get, you know, from Time to now, right? So just enjoy the vibes. It's always a great time. It's on June 13th, 5 a.m. to 12 p.m. Big up to Department of Parks, who have allowed us to use the Arboretum once again. It's such a beautiful venue. And if you have been to the Arboretum recently, you know it's just open space, it's nice, it's natural, mm-hmm. but then we transform it and make it something for Sizzler Sunrise. And this year's theme is a secret garden.
1: Yeah.
0: So come dressed in your nice secret garden finery. Mm-hmm. Come to get on bed. It's a party. Mm-hmm. So tickets are online at bdatix.bm. They are selling fast. I'm not even gonna lie. Mm-hmm. We're now on to tier 3 tickets at general admission is $165 VIP. Shout out to VIP for all inclusive premium drinks and food supplied by Bee's Catering. And if you ever had Bee's Catering, you know it's not.
1: You know
0: something to look, play.
2: You know with. You thought about the foundation of music.
1: Oh my god!
2: No, let me tell you look. That I had to come back wrong last year. That food hit different.
0: So V's Catering is on board. They're excited to once again. They were there last year. They are once again excited to come and service our VIP patrons. Mm-hmm. Guys, get your tickets because I mean. VIP ain't gonna be open forever. Yeah, I mean, no tickets facts. Are flying. VIP tickets now are $275. So get those. And yeah, we're ready.
2: But you know, we talk about VIP tickets, right? And people are like, $275 for VIP. Mm-hmm. No. Anybody who's listening, it's the experience that you get for VIP. Mm-hmm. What is that experience?
0: So first off, you get expedited entry. Mm-hmm. It's a elevated deck, so you have a clear view of the whole venue. Mm-hmm. On this elevated deck stage, everybody, nobody in your way, nobody, you know what I mean? So it's also premium drinks. We have some actual exciting activations through our bar and Bee's Catering, a full meal. So I mean, and also other giveaways, right? If you've ever been to Sizzler Sunrise, you know that we have signature bars and signature giveaways.
2: What's your favorite one?
0: My favorite bar?
2: Yeah.
0: I can't tell you yet because we're introducing a new bar this year and I'm really excited about it.
2: I'm going to tell you this. Sizzler Sunrise is the only place that I drink Patron.
0: Is it because of the look of the... Because sometimes, you know, you might guess, oh, I don't drink that, but this looks so nice. Let me come over.
1: Your favorite is the Patron Bar.
2: Which is insane. Because that's the only place. I think it might have been the bartender. I don't know.
0: Shout out to our bartender. Eddie D is bartender.
2: It's going to be the bartender. You know what I'm saying?
1: Facts.
0: So let me just since we're touching on bars, Sizzler Sunrise this year has... Six bar experiences. Mm-hmm. And you know that each bar has their own cup. Mm-hmm. So you can be, you know, in the place and doing a little collectible. But please, people, these cups are reusable. I don't want to find at the end of the event all the cups on the ground.
1: Yeah.
0: Let's be responsible. This is our natural habitat at Arboretum. Yeah, no so facts. We definitely want to be responsible with our reusable cups.
2: Yep.
0: Shout out to our sponsors, BGA, Hennessy, Patron, Impressions Artistry, KFC, Ministry of Tourism.
2: Culture, Transport,
0: yes,
2: and Sport.
0: Yes.
2: Yeah.
0: Big up to them.
2: Shout out to them.
0: Big up to them. And a special mention to Department of Parks.
2: Yeah, shout out to you.
0: Definitely have
2: to
0: give props to those that make our partners that make it happen. And we are excited. Like, well, we go. It just seems unreal. It felt like it was falling, but it came by so fast.
2: This is crazy.
0: Definitely.
1: I feel like the build up to Carnival has been happening since January 1st.
2: Honestly. No, it has. But then, you know, it doesn't end at Switzerland Sunrise. Because then on the Monday, we touch the road.
0: Yes.
2: Touch the road 10 years and over. Tosh the Rib.
0: And never celebrating our 10 years, 9 years on the road, because we had that little, you know, blip in the calendar.
2: Mm-hmm.
0: So we are definitely celebrating 10 years of Nova, 9 years on the road. T-shirt packages are still available. Mm-hmm. Limited costumes are still available. Okay. T-shirts are $275. And with that, you got your swag bag. Access to all the things that on the road with Nova. Breakfast, lunch, dinner, premium drinks on the road. No, anything that we have that our partners are involved in will also be on the road for Nova Masqueraders. That includes rave, that includes Nova, and it includes our t-shirt package. So if you're thinking about value, right, like what you get with that $275 or what you get with that costume package, you got all of those things. Shout out to Fish and Tinks, who will be supplying our dinner spot at the end. It's always a vibe. We have always had definite compliments, and people rave about the food at the end, so we're excited about that. And definitely in our Nova Village at the end, you'll experience some other things that will be surprises. Shout out to BGA for supplying some of those activations at the end at the dinner spot. So we're really excited to bring you a quality mm-hmm. quality carnival that Bermuda is known for. That's what's up.
2: No, you got the lineups have been released for majority, well, for both the road mm-hmm. and for Switzerland mm-hmm. Sunrise. Mm-hmm. Let's talk about it, because you know Bermudians like to know who is playing. They like to know who is playing, and that could be the way. That's the selling point right there. No, Switzerland Sunrise has got a big lineup. It's a dangerous lineup.
0: Yes.
2: And if anybody's been following Nerva's page, you know, Puffy said it's true. He has a family in Bermuda, mm-hmm. but he ain't talking about a kid. He's talking about Nerva. So let's talk about that. So, you know, I just, DJ Puffy, Just J, mm-hmm. yours truly DJ Fury, Mr. Genius. Mm-hmm. Who else?
0: So we also got Rigo, the stage god.
2: Shout out to the big bro one time.
0: We also have first time for Nova will be Brush One. And we also have a female DJ.
2: I saw that.
0: For this year. Like, I'm really excited to have our first female DJ on Swizzle, Rocksteady. Go follow her or check her out on Instagram.
2: Mm-hmm.
0: Excited about that. And then we have our host, Aaron Fingle, who will be again, you know, gather you in the mood, gather you in the, keeping you entertained during that time. But big shout out for our headline artist. Wait, Press, before I say that, a big for our local artist, Alay, is on the bill of her new songs and her big tart chopper
2: mm-hmm.
0: From last year. And then, of course, we have Voice.
2: Yeah.
0: I'm so excited.
1: What's his name, Fury? Mr. Who? Mr. Woman and Rum.
0: But again, let's kind of go with some kind of synergies here, right?
1: Yeah.
0: Voice is celebrating 10 years in the business as
2: yeah,
0: well.
2: Yeah, I saw that. That's yes. big.
0: So mm-hmm. Voice is celebrating his 10 years in the business of yeah. having, you know, in the circle community, and it aligns with Nova celebrating our 10 years. So it's only right that we have Voice this year.
1: Yeah, that's going to be
0: I'm really excited about that.
1: Big performance, man. Big performance.
2: Hey, you never seen Voice perform. No. Perform before.
1: Not at all.
2: All right, well, you're in for a treat.
0: Yes, I'm excited.
2: You're in for a treat. And then on the road. On the road, got some exciting DJs that are going to be on the road with
0: yes.
2: Nova as well.
0: Yes,
2: so let's talk about that.
0: We have Fury, Genius. You might have to. Sorry.
2: I ain't got a Fury though.
0: Rigo, Puffy, Overdose, Rusty.
2: Bloodline Franco.
0: Bloodline Franco. Yep. Yes.
2: Yeah.
0: Am I missing anybody?
2: If we are, we apologize.
0: No. Seriously, when it comes down to the
2: entertainment is serious, you know.
1: Yep.
2: Entertainment is serious. There's a lot of people that are giving me on the road, so we guys are coming out to have a
0: and
2: good time.
0: And then we also has not only just DJs, we only has some exciting other things on the road as well. So come on the road, experience it. It's a vibe. Mm-hmm. I mean, one thing I can say about Circle Music is it's so freeing, right? You could just free up. It's such a good, positive energy. And when you experience that, it's nothing like it on the road. I can say that.
1: See, she just answered the question that I wanted to ask everybody who's a Soca influence or Soca, a part of the Soca community. For a person like myself, or how I used to be, what would you tell them to get them to enjoy this amazing experience?
0: I mean, it's so undescribable, right? Like, if you experience yourself and you're just listening to the music and it's loud and it's bumping and it's positive energy, you could just close your eyes, raise your hands, and just be in a whole different space.
1: Okay.
0: That's what it feels like.
1: Okay. Hey, honestly, I was looking at you. I saw you close your eyes. I saw you raise your hand. And I fully, fully believe you. I fully believe you. That's the best answer yet.
3: Yeah, it is.
1: That's
3: it
1: the
3: is.
1: Best answer yet.
0: It's nothing like it. We're
3: going to get back into this music really quickly before this commercial break. We got this one more time, Marshall Montano, right here on Bermuda's Energy City.

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0: Yes, we are here, Vibe 103, Bermuda's Energy Station. This second hour was brought to you by Nova Mass International, celebrating 10 years of Nova. And next week, Saturday, is all about Swizzle at Sunrise, happening in the Arboretum, 5 a.m. until 12 p.m. You want to give away some tickets?
1: Yes.
0: Want to give away some tickets. I think we're going to give away two tickets.
1: Yes, we're going to give away two tickets.
0: All right, so how are we going to do that? How are we going to do that?
1: I'm so simplified. It's like my brain is pinging everywhere that I can't.
0: I'm gonna just say, first person to call 232-1033, you're gonna get two tickets to Swizzle at Sunrise. 232-1033 is the Vibe line. You're gonna get two tickets to Swizzle at Sunrise, and yeah,
1: that's it.
0: Hello, we got somebody calling right now.
1: Quick.
0: Vibe 103. Hello.
2: Hello.
0: You sound excited.
2: Yeah.
0: All right. So you're going to get these two tickets to Swizzle at Sunrise. You know what day is happening?
2: It's June 13th.
0: What time?
2: 5 to 12.
0: All right, cool. Perfect. I'm going to take you off air so we can get your contact information, all right?
2: Okay.
0: All right.

0: right, shout out to Amar one time. Winning those tickets to Swizzle at Sunrise next week, Saturday. Happening in the Arboretum one time to Nova Mass International. Let's give a shout out to the sponsors and everybody one time.
1: Okay, shout out to our sponsors, definitely the Ministry of Tourism. 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Fury, Mr. Genius, Puffy, Rigo, Just J, Alay, Brush Ones, Rocksteady.
0: Aaron Finger. Yeah, shout out to the entire team.
1: Big voice. Yep. Voice say. And again, you guys, t-shirt packages are still available. 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T-shirt packages start at $275. You get the swag bag, all the perks on the road, the breakfast, the lunch, the dinner, the premium drinks. So
0: there you go.
1: There you go.

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1: And Lucy, right? Because you don't want to be paying attention. So it only made sense to end it just like this.
2: Yes.

Genie and Tyree. One time to the sponsor of the second hour, Nova Mass International, celebrating 10 years of Nova. We're going to finish up. Remember the asphalt, don't cry, you do, so take your time out on those roads. If you're drinking, please have a designated driver. 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
3: Welcome to the Vibe 103 Weather Report, brought to you by our friends at All Shores and Wendy Dill. We're coming off a messy overnight stretch as a complex low-pressure system pushed through the area with periods of rain, showers, and even the odd rumble of thunder. Conditions settled down somewhat through today, but we're not completely in the clear just yet, with another round of unsettled weather lined up for tomorrow before drier air finally moves in to close out the week. For today, expect a mix of sunny periods and scattered showers, with shower activity increasing later in the day and overnight. High temperatures climb to around 78 degrees, with overnight lows near 70. Tomorrow brings another unsettled day with sunny breaks, mixed with occasional wet spells, though conditions should gradually improve later on. By Friday, things improve noticeably, a mix of sun and cloud, with only the slight chance of an early shower before drier, calmer conditions begin to take hold. Out on the water, marine conditions remain somewhat unsettled as this low-pressure system continues moving through the area. Moderate seas persist today, briefly building rough at times tomorrow, alongside stronger winds and showers, before improving into Friday as high pressure starts to build back in. Thanks to the good folks at All Shores for making the Vibe 103 Weather Report possible. I'm Wendy Dill.
4: 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More healthcare, less sick care.
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3: 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I'm Wendy Dill. In a heartwarming announcement made earlier today, Gerber unveiled its 2026 Gerber baby. One-year-old Cameron Chung of Minnesota captured the judges' hearts with a photo showing what his parents describe as his first intentional smile. His parents say Cameron's joyful personality helped carry their family through a challenging first year and that he has become a source of happiness for everyone around him. As the newest Gerber baby, Cameron will receive a $50,000 prize and you will see him featured in upcoming Gerber campaigns. And if you'd like a smile today, you can check out Baby Chung's photos online yourself. Fair warning, you may find it impossible not to smile back. Congratulations to baby Cameron for this adorable honor. Charlie XCX is officially entering a brand new era. The Brat star revealed that her seventh studio album will be titled Music, Fashion, Film and is scheduled for release on July 24th. She made the announcement in classic Charlie fashion with a surprise Instagram post featuring a black and white cover image including John Cale, Marc Jacobs, and Martin Scorsese representing the album's themes. Controversial political streamer Hassan Piker has been barred from entering the United Kingdom. UK Home Secretary Shabana Mahmood revoked his electronic travel authorizations ahead of South by Southwest London, where they had been scheduled to speak. Government officials stated the decision was made because their presence may not be conducive to the public good. And finally, legendary R&B singer Peebo Bryson is recovering after suffering a stroke at the age of 75. Bryson is best known for timeless Disney duet ballads, including A Whole New World with Regina Bell from Aladdin and Beauty and the Beast with Celine Dion. Across a career spanning decades, he also delivered classics like Tonight I Celebrate My Love and As Long As There's Christmas, helping define the smooth R&B sound of the late 80s and 90s. That's your Vibe 103 Entertainment Report, brought to you by our friends at Brown & Co. I'm Wendy Dill.

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1: Welcome to the Vibe 103 Weather Report, brought to you by our friends at All Shores and Wendy Dill. We're coming off a messy overnight stretch as a complex low-pressure system pushed through the area with periods of rain, showers, and even the odd rumble of thunder. Conditions settled down somewhat through today, but we're not completely in the clear just yet, with another round of unsettled weather lined up.

0: tomorrow before drier air finally moves in to close out the week. For today, expect a mix of sunny periods and scattered showers, with shower activity increasing later in the day and overnight. High temperatures climb to around 78 degrees, with overnight lows near 70. Tomorrow brings another unsettled day with sunny breaks, mixed with occasional wet spells, though conditions should gradually improve later on. By Friday, things improve noticeably, a mix of sun and cloud with only the slight chance of an early shower before drier, calmer conditions begin to take hold. Out on the water, marine conditions remain somewhat unsettled as this low-pressure system continues moving through the area. Moderate seas persist today, briefly building rough at times tomorrow, alongside stronger winds and showers, before improving into Friday as high pressure starts to build back in. Thanks to the good folks at All Shores for making the Vibe 103 weather report possible. I'm Wendy Dill.
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0: 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I'm Wendy Dill. In a heartwarming announcement made earlier today, Gerber unveiled its 2026 Gerber baby. One-year-old Cameron Chung of Minnesota captured the judges' hearts with a photo showing what his parents describe as his first intentional smile. His parents say Cameron's joyful personality helped carry their family through a challenging first year and that he has become a source of happiness for everyone around him. As the newest Gerber baby, Cameron will receive a $50,000 prize and you will see him featured in upcoming Gerber campaigns. And if you'd like a smile today, you can check out Baby Chung's photos online yourself. Fair warning, you may find it impossible not to smile back. Congratulations to baby Cameron for this adorable honor. Charlie XCX is officially entering a brand new era. The Brat star revealed that her seventh studio album will be titled Music, Fashion, Film and is scheduled for release on July 24th. She made the announcement in classic Charlie fashion with a surprise Instagram post featuring a black and white cover image including John Cale, Marc Jacobs, and Martin Scorsese representing the album's themes. controversial political streamer Hassan Piker has been barred from entering the United Kingdom. UK Home Secretary Shabana Mahmood revoked his electronic travel authorizations ahead of South by Southwest London, where they had been scheduled to speak. Government officials stated the decision was made because their presence may not be conducive to the public good. And finally, legendary R&B singer Peebo Bryson is recovering after suffering a stroke at the age of 75. Bryson is best known for timeless Disney duet ballads, including A Whole New World with Regina Bell from Aladdin and Beauty and the Beast with Celine Dion. Across a career spanning decades, he also delivered classics like Tonight I Celebrate My Love and As Long As There's Christmas, helping define the smooth R&B sound of the late 80s and 90s. That's your Vibe 103 Entertainment Report, brought to you by our friends at Brown & Co. I'm Wendy Dill.

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